0: Musik og nyheder natten igennem.
1: 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I
2: wanna talk to you. The last time we talked, Mr. Smith, you reduced me to tears. I promise you it won't happen again.

So romantic. We fight so beautifully. So I just gotta have it. With you, I'm gonna die young. But without you, nothing's fun. And I know that I should run. But I put my money on red. With you, I'm gonna die young.